0: We are the Baker Boys. It's a terrific Tuesday.
1: We have a warning for those who love jalapenos like me and my wife.
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0: Man.
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13: All right, guys. If you like lettuce or things that have been deemed healthy for you to eat, there's been a lot of things where people are getting sick. You know, we had the whole Taco Bell thing.
14: Yeah.
13: And now, if you happen to like jalapenos, which Nick V does, and he loves to put it on his pizza.
14: Yes.
13: Right?
14: I put it everywhere, man. Jalapeno feta we just had. I put it in the chicken. We do all kinds of stuff with jalapenos. So this is a bet. We're throwing away everything right now. Taylor Farms is recalling food items containing jalapenos over possible salmonella contamination. It comes after the California-based company pulled lettuce linked to the ongoing Cyclospora outbreak.
13: Yep.
14: Taylor Farms said the recalled products include salsas, guacamoles, flagged after the fresh peppers were recalled by Coast Citrus distributors. So Chipotle and QDOBA pulled jalapenos last week, and the USDA says that the grocery stores are removing meat products that include jalapenos.
13: Okay.
14: All major grocery retailers are included in the recall. So just so you know, if you have any fresh jalapenos in your refrigerator, you might want to think about getting rid of them.
13: Yeah.
14: Or source where you actually got them from.
13: Well, now, I'm glad I don't have any issues with this because I don't, you know, eat jalapenos.
14: No.
13: I don't like spiciness in my food at all, really. So anyway, watch out for them jalapenos. Might give you the bubble guts, guys.

0: It's a terrific Tuesday. We are the Baker Boys.
1: All right. So Gen Z has become the first generation less intelligent than its predecessor.
0: Well, we have ChatGPT. We have computers. We have the computer in our pocket.
1: We're going to talk about why this is happening.

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3: 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Nick and Eric V, take it away.
4: Why are people dumber now than they've ever been?
5: I think it's because how they grew up. You know, honestly, with the phones, they're supposed to be smartphones and all the connection that you have online digitally, right?
4: The connectivity removes you from actual reality.
5: Right, we're talking about content notifications, short form content, less interrupted reading, and sleep pushed later by screens. So those habits can weaken your attention, working memory, and the ability to stay with difficult problems long enough to solve them. Because you want it to be quick. You want it to be instant. You have to, you know, actually think about what you're going through so you can figure out what the best way out of it. But everything's quick now these days, right? So yes. They're saying that Gen Z has become the first generation to be less intelligent than its predecessor, millennials.
4: Oh boy, we're going back to the caveman.
5: We're going backwards here.
4: All right. Well, at least we told you first, and now you know better. All right, we got to go, guys. Have a beautiful, blessed, and powerful, smart day from the Baker Boys.
5: Yep. We will catch you tomorrow for Wonderful Wednesday.

0: I'm Amber Payton with BIN News Now. President Trump says Iran should pay for damages for harm caused over the past 50 years.
1: They asked for money for the damage that we've done. I said, that's a good idea. Well, we're going to ask for money for the damage they've done over a 50-year period.
0: His comments come as Iran demands U.S. compensation for damage from the recent war. Alabama is preparing to execute a black man, Jeremy Williams, Thursday for the 2021 sexual assault and killing of a 5-year-old girl. Williams pleaded guilty and requested the death penalty. The victim's mother was sentenced to 20 years for sex trafficking. And efforts to preserve Louisiana's first African-American church are getting a boost. Wilson Engineers is providing free structural work to help restore the 209-year-old First African Baptist Church, where cracks have formed in the outer walls. Church leaders are also seeking funding for repairs. Get BIN News Now on demand 24/7 on the iHeartRadio app.

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regulators. 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

0: protected by Viper. 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
1: Just something about you. Way I'm looking at you, whatever. 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

0: Good morning. It's Dee Dee in the morning, and welcome to the show. We're all here. There is Trey G and comedian JJ Williamson.
1: Hey.
0: Well, it is Wednesday, August 12th, 2026. It is World Elephant Day.
1: The World Elephant?
0: Yeah, okay. World Elephant.
1: Okay.
0: Shouts out to all the Deltas. They, you know,
1: yeah, they love some elephant, man.
0: Yeah, they do. I told you I got a friend that got a Delta fountain in the backyard.
1: Okay.
0: It's a water fountain, it's a elephant.
2: They be proud now.
1: Yeah, they proud.
2: Yeah, they be proud.
0: National Vinyl Record Day. Those are back. They say vinyl records.
1: Man, they are coming back. They are really coming back.
0: Remember, I told you I was on the hunt for one of them old school record players. I found one. I've had more fun going to them antique stores and vintage shops trying to find it.
1: Now, that's going to be the problem for people, man, because the vinyl, the records are coming back, but you can't find no player.
0: Record player, yeah.
1: Yeah. Mm. Good luck.
0: National Middle Child Day.
1: Middle child?
0: None of us are middle child. Are you a middle child?
1: No.
2: Yeah, them middle childs, they be kind of wild, though. Mm-hmm. From my experience, yeah, they be a little wild.
0: And then it is Milkman Day.
1: Shout out to him.
2: Shout out to Milkman coming to visit mama. Why daddy at work?
0: Back in the day, they used to have Milkman.
1: Yeah. Daddy be like, well, now, how much milk we going to get now? he coming by here twice a day?
0: That is old school, having a Milkman.
1: For real.
2: Yeah, facts.
0: All right, let's celebrate birthdays, y'all. Here we go.
3: It's your birthday, baby. It's your birthday.
1: Okay.
3: It's your birthday.
0: Come on, Dre. Your birthday.
1: It is.
0: Happy birthday. Goes out to the actor Casey Affleck, who is celebrating a birthday.
1: Casey Affleck. Oh, yeah.
2: Ben Affleck's sister.
1: Yeah.
0: The actress Imani Hakeem is celebrating a birthday.
2: Okay. I have to see his face.
1: Yeah, me too.
2: Your face.
1: I'm so curious.
0: I don't know. Breeze, our producer.
2: Imani Hakeem.
0: Yeah.
2: Is it Imani or Armani?
0: Imani. I.
2: Okay.
0: Imani Hakeem.
2: You have to see that face.
0: It's a woman.
2: Still don't recognize baby girl, but everybody hates Chris.
0: Everybody hates Chris.
2: Yeah, she played
0: the Gabby Douglas story.
2: The sister, she played the sister.
1: Oh, okay.
0: And
2: good for her.
0: Yeah. And then happy birthday goes out to Sir Mix-a-Lot. Baby got
1: back. Don't. My posse on Broadway.
2: There we go.
1: My posse on Broadway.
0: JJ, you want to pull out any other album cuts now from Sir Mix-a-Lot? Because I'm going, the biggest is the baby got back.
1: Oh, yeah, yeah.
0: The fact that we hear that in commercials now.
1: Steal.
0: Mm-hmm.
1: Yeah.
0: Mm-hmm.
2: Classic.
0: Becky, look at her butt. Remember that?
1: Oh, my God.
0: We kicked the show off with early morning memes. Here we go. I got one. Mine just says this. I ran from a fight in fourth grade, and my grandma said, you either fight him or you fight me. I whooped her ass that day.
2: You whooped your granny ass?
0: Yeah, I whooped my granny's ass. She's like, you either fight him or you fight me. Well, granny, I'm going to have to fight you because he's going to...
1: Yeah, I'm going to lose this one.
2: Granny going to turn you every which way but loose. All right, I got one.
0: All right.
2: Mine says, baby girl talking about you look fine in your little outfit last night.
0: Not your little outfit.
2: Your little outfit last night.
1: They
2: I told her,
1: like that, they...
2: I'll put the fit right back on. What you mean? I'll put it on right now.
0: Okay.
1: Man, that's crazy. All right, here we go. If I stick to the plan and do the work, I know this is going to be one of the best years of my life.
2: Come on.
1: Come on, man.
2: I like that.
0: JJ was like, no jokes today.
1: I ain't got time to be joking all the time.
0: Yeah. JJ trying to make sure he get that special love. What are you looking for? What is your goal with your special Overlooked? How many views you want?
1: Over a million.
0: You want over a million?
1: Yeah,
2: come on.
1: By the end of the year. I ain't trying to rush it. Mm-hmm. By the end of the year, and it's moving very well. Okay. I'm at 225 right now.
2: Come on.
1: 8 days out.
0: I think you're going to hit it.
1: Thank you.
0: A million.
1: Thank you very much.
0: Help JJ hit a million views.
1: Please.
0: Go look at Overlooked on his
1: YouTube page.
0: YouTube channel. That would be at The Real JJ from the SIP.
1: Two P's. Subscribe. Look at it again. Spread the word. And make sure they look at it.
0: There it is.
1: And you look at it again.
0: Okay.
1: Diddy, how many times you looked at it?
0: Once with you.
1: Damn.
0: I haven't looked at it
1: again. Oh, that don't count.
0: Did you look at it again?
1: Hey, whatever.
0: How many times?
1: Man, I'm at least 43
0: left. You just let it run.
1: I just let it run while I cook.
0: Y'all
2: don't work like that. I don't think it worked like that.
0: I don't know.
1: Every time it get clicked on, man, that goes towards your views.
2: Look it up.
0: Look at Trey.
2: All right, we're going to check that out.
0: All right, fine. Hey, listen, coming up this morning on the show, you guys, mental health and infidelity expert Dr. Monique Thompson is going to be in the building. Plus, we got to talk about all the mess going on in the industry inside our Hot Topics. And then we're going to give you some cash. How about this? $1,000 could be in your pockets.
2: Mm.
0: All you got to do is answer 10 questions correctly with our $1,000 minute game. That's on the way this morning. Here we go. 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

0: Listen, first of all, let me stop everything. Good morning. Damn.
1: I just want to make sure you was up.
0: Hold on. Hit that bell one more time, JJ. Damn. Yeah, dang it. Whoa, hey now. I'm up.
1: It's the wrist.
0: Yeah.
1: It's his wrist.
0: I'm up. Good morning. It's Didi in the morning. And Trey G's here, also comedian JJ Williamson. So you said there's some things we need to get rid of.
1: Man, there's some things we definitely need to get rid of. But I don't know why we just refuse to let it go. We refuse to throw things away.
0: Throw our stuff away.
1: So I came up with a list of things, man, we just refuse to throw away. Here's one. And this is one of mine, right? That ironing board cover.
2: Not the cover.
0: Oh,
2: the cover.
0: Yeah, mine is torn up right now.
1: Oh, my God. Uh-oh. The string be broke. It won't stay on there.
0: And I don't even have any of the fluffy stuff underneath. You know what I'm talking about? Yeah. Make it soft?
1: Yeah.
0: Well, you know, like the, what is that?
2: I know what you're talking about.
1: The cushion. Yeah. Man, but look, when you, and you still try to iron your shirt, now you got the iron print.
2: Stop.
1: You got all them little iron stains on your shirt. You're like, boy, you sure ironed your shirt. Yeah.
2: You know what's funny? I was in my mama's garage the other day, actually, like one day last week, and I looked up and I said, damn, that's an ironing board hanging up on her damn wall.
0: She had the ironing board.
2: I've walked past it 300,000 times, didn't even notice it.
1: Ain't realize what it was.
2: Crazy, just seen it.
1: We would not throw, hell, we won't even throw the iron away.
2: Facts.
1: But look, the button stuck.
0: You can't even see what level it's on.
1: It's on, yeah. You try to turn it just a little bit, try to, you know, get some little steam.
2: Right.
1: Now you done wasted a little water on it.
2: Oh, I hate it.
1: That little brown stain come out.
0: It's rusty.
1: God, you be trying to hit the little spray button, get a little water, it don't work no more. You got to hit the side just to get the button to come up.
0: You just get a pen and you just got to get some of that water.
1: Yes.
2: What?
0: Open it up. You ain't never seen that?
2: No, I've never seen that one.
1: And look, people, y'all got to stop leaving that water in your iron.
0: Mm-hmm.
1: It stains.
2: Drain it out.
1: Start rusting. Yeah, man, no, it will rust. That's why you get them brown little stains on it. These are just some things we just refuse to throw away. A belt. Like, I'm one of them. I will punch a hole in my belt until that thing go around my waist twice.
2: Facts. I had strings and wires showing in one of my belts one time.
1: I don't care. Hey, you me?
2: I don't care.
1: Yeah, I'm just going to pull my shirt out anyway. How about some underwear? Boy, it'd be hard to let some underwear go for some reason.
2: Yes.
1: We have a drawer full of underwear, but that particular pair, I'm telling you, maybe holes in that thing. The elastic be coming out a lot. The waist, it blouse out on your waist. Hey, well, blouse out, be
2: shut
1: loose
2: up
1: as hell.
2: Thanks.
1: Here's another one. A towel.
0: Mm-mm.
2: Oh, yeah.
1: Now, but you know what? I feel like towels are the best when they're worn. I don't like new towels
2: because
1: it leaves the lint on. Even if you wash it, it leaves plenty of lint on your face, your head.
2: Yo.
1: Man, you got to wash them towels about 6 times. You know, just get that food.
2: Hold on. Tell us you bald headed without telling us you bald headed. He said it leaves lint on your head.
1: Yeah. Oh, yeah. Damn bald headed.
2: You picking lint off your head.
1: Man, look, your hand, your face towel be so thin, you can see your hand between. All the way through it.
2: Cut it out.
1: You be like, man, won't you throw that damn towel away?
2: Shut up.
1: But you know what we'll do? If we don't throw it away, it'll be a dish rag.
0: One of them dish rags.
1: Extra rag.
2: Or dust rag.
1: Mm. These are just some things we just refuse to throw away. Batteries. Batteries, man, for your remote and everything.
2: Yeah.
1: We'll switch it out, hit it on the table, try to see if it can get back, or we'll switch it out,
0: move them around and
1: everything. We just refuse to throw away battery.
2: Facts.
1: Socks.
0: All right.
2: Oh, yeah.
1: Socks.
2: Mm-hmm. Oh, for sure.
1: Yeah, Didi, you've known for that. Because
0: mm-hmm.
1: your toes be showing, the big toe be poking out.
0: Hey, did y'all ever have it when you were a kid? You get a hole in your sock and you have to fold the sock over?
1: Oh, my God.
2: Hell,
1: what you talking about?
0: You never did.
2: No.
1: You never have to fold your sock?
2: Not for that reason. Maybe because they were too long, but not for that reason.
0: You ever lose the elasticity or whatever?
2: I like it. My leg. I got big legs.
0: Oh, you ever lose the elasticity and to put a rubber band on?
2: Oh, hell nah.
1: Or you you just gotta fold it.
2: You too deep in them trenches for me.
1: You have to fold a sock, baby.
0: You never did put a rubber band to keep them up.
3: Hell no. Nah.
1: Man, folding back in the day, folding your socks was the first footies.
2: Shut up.
0: Cause you ain't had no
1: footies without back then, man. So fold your socks down with the first footies.
2: Hell no. Nah.
1: That was the first footie. And last but not least, that toilet tissue at the end.
2: Oh yeah.
1: Yeah, we would not take it off, man. We'll put a brand new toilet tissue on top of the roll.
2: Facts.
1: We like, man, you know it. Count to 1,003, man. It'll be over.
0: But do you take that last one off though? That
1: yeah,
0: little
1: boy,
0: last square?
1: Boy. Look,
0: it'd be stuck, it'd be
1: man,
0: like glued on.
1: Look, you gotta take that thing like you're doing a puzzle.
2: Shut up. You're gonna use it for something.
1: I'm gonna use it for something. Blow my nose.
2: Yeah.
1: Maybe that last wipe or whatever.
2: Stop.
1: So again, people, if it's time to throw it away, it's just time to throw it away. Let it go.
0: Let it go.
2: Do
0: Thank
2: that.
0: You. All
2: Do
0: right.
2: That.
0: All right. Thank you, JJ.
1: You're very welcome.
0: It's Dee Dee in the morning.
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0: This ain't a movie, dog.
1: Now, before I finish, let me just say, I did not come here to show out. Did not come here to impress you. Because to tell you the truth, when I leave here, I'm gone. And I don't care what you think about me. But just remember, when it hits the fan, brother, whether it's next year, 10 years, 20 years from now, you'll never

0: Ooh, all righty. It's Didi in the morning. Good morning. We got to take a look at our hot topics. We must do that because it looks like Charleston White is in trouble.
1: Uh-oh.
0: Charleston White is in trouble. Have y'all heard the latest on Charleston White? Let's get into it now. Here we go.
2: Hot topics. We back on that.
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0: 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So here is a man out here. Did y'all see this? The guy who gave advice to male educators about being around young female students. Take a listen.
4: I got to start briefing the male teachers that teach in middle school and high school. One thing, nobody want to talk about the elephant in the room. Y'all got these grown men around these raging hormone young girls that's developing, bro. It needs to be spoken on, man. Hey, dog. Don't lose your job over that. Don't lose your family over that. Don't get sent to prison and have a charge on your jacket over that. Because we all got eyes. Yeah, you got to have that conversation with some of them. But you got to let my... Bro, you ain't going to get away with that.
1: Dang. It's cringy to listen to that.
5: It's even hard to speak on that.
1: To even have that conversation with male educators. Now, I can understand you having a conversation of like, hey, don't put yourself in a crazy situation. Mm-hmm. You might think it's something innocent. The student might think it's something more. Don't put yourself in that situation. But to say like, hey, you need to watch yourself and how you feel about your students when y'all personal one-on-one time and this, that, and the
5: thing. Yeah.
1: You might be telling on yourself a little bit.
0: I used to have this thing that you shouldn't be under the age of 30 working at a high school.
1: I don't like that.
0: I did. I used to always say
1: that. I remember you said that. I don't like that.
0: You don't need to be under 30. Men and women. We're seeing more women messing around with young students than we are men nowadays.
1: I don't like that.
0: All of it is ugly. That's why you don't need to be under 30. Talk about I'm the PE teacher. I'm the cheerleading coach. Get up out of there.
1: Even when I was in school, though, there were teachers over 30 that were still having inappropriate relationships. You know what I'm saying?
0: And with some of them kids be developed. Now, I was one of them. I told you I was very much overdeveloped. I was overdeveloped. I mean, I'm telling you, in high school, one of the substitute teachers told me, I'll meet you in the teacher's lounge. And I was like, I'm a student.
1: Right.
5: Now, you look like a teacher. Excuse me, sir, I have a locker.
0: Yeah, I had on my suit. Because, I worked when I was in
1: your
0: high school.
1: Your shoulder pads.
0: Yeah, I worked in my pumps and carried a briefcase.
1: Briefcase.
0: And he was like, you want to meet me? And I was like, nah, I'm a student.
5: Yeah. Didi was the only toddler that had needed a business suit. Early in life.
0: I had my business suit since I was a child.
1: Yeah, you kind of telling on yourself with that one.
0: Let's talk about Charleston White now. What is Charleston White saying now?
1: Charleston White was addressing the criticism that he get for being so blunt or brash on Cam Newton's podcast, and it's going back viral again.
6: The delivery? That thug said, I shot at your mama. You don't mention me no more. He really shot that mama. And y'all worried about my delivery? Mm.
7: See, this is the thing, Charleston. Like, I think... Everything that you're saying has some truth to it. It's just the delivery. You standing, there's no denying that you're standing for and by your people.
6: Well, here's the thing. When you're addressing evil, you can't worry about the delivery. When you're looking at the conditions of our community, you can't worry about the evil when you got kids that kill kids and say we smoking on Tuca. See, they wasn't worried about the delivery when these kids in Chicago were talking about smoking on Tuca. Mm-hmm. They wasn't worried about the delivery. I ain't got no manners for no shit. I'm gonna put my thumb in her butt. Mm-mm. The delivery? I like girls kissing girls where I'm from. And that's on the radio. Girls on girls. That's promoting lesbianism to my daughter as we driving to school. This song they playing with Drake. Y'all worried about the delivery?
1: Oh, God.
0: Boy, now, wait a minute. did Charleston say something?
1: It has a little bit of truth to it.
0: A little.
1: It has a
0: tinge. You don't want to give that man no credit.
1: It has a tinge of truth to it.
0: I think it has some truth to it.
1: Some of the stuff he said, not all of it. Some of the stuff he said has a tinge of truth to it. But right message, wrong messenger. Once again.
0: We got to get out of this. Stop worrying about the messenger.
1: Nah, ain't no stop worrying about the messenger. Sometimes it matter who that message coming from.
0: I don't know.
1: Can't throw stones in a glass house. You disrespectful your damn self with how you treat people.
0: Yes, he is.
1: That's true. Come on
0: now. Let's talk about what's that girl's name that's dating Rick Ross?
1: Jasmine.
0: Yes.
1: Jasmine Kendricks is her name. She was actually speaking about basically a lot of the criticism that she get on social media from other women.
8: This is a PSA to some of y'all girlies out there. If you have a filter on and every pic and video on your page, Please don't come over here commenting on my appearance, because you don't even like yourself. You don't even like the way you look, but want to speak on other people's appearances. Watch yourself now.
0: Okay,
1: watch
0: now.
1: Watch yourself now. And you know, right, her and Rick Ross, they be looking real lovey-dovey.
0: Yeah.
1: Real romantical on social media together.
0: He ain't going to keep her. You know, Rick Ross be going through them. Have y'all noticed that?
1: He might like this one a little more, though.
0: All right, let's see.
1: We might like
5: How
1: this
5: How long
1: one.
5: They been dating so far?
1: About 529,600
0: minutes. You're right, minutes. All right, coming up, you guys, those are your hot topics. Coming up, we're going to play our $1,000 minute game and give you some cash next. It's Didi in the Morning.
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0: Welcome to the show. Good morning, Dee Dee in the morning on this Wednesday, August 12th. Looking for Trey G to find out what's trending with Trey.
1: Hey, so Usher is trending. He had to shut down rumors that he had a clone perform for him the other night at MetLife Stadium. People were saying that basically the guy that was on stage shucking and jiving was not Usher Raymond. They said it was his clone, actually. Well, he took to his Twitter account and said, y'all are so funny. A clone, you can't clone this. How y'all come up with this? AI is not that advanced, is what he said.
2: Right.
0: We saw a video, though.
1: You think it was a clone?
0: I don't know if it was a clone. I don't know what he sent out there. I don't know if he was trying to be funny or duped us or whatever, but that wasn't Usher.
1: It did look like Usher.
0: No, it didn't look like Usher.
1: Oh, cut it out,
0: It didn't look like Usher to me.
1: His lips did look a little off. I was like, it don't look like Usher lower face.
0: There's rumors that they cloning Lil Wayne, too. They didn't clone him. They didn't clone Usher. They cloned Britney
1: Spears. Kodak Black.
0: I don't know why they would clone him.
1: You wrong.
0: They said Gucci. Remember they said Gucci Mane got cloned?
1: They said Gucci was cloned. Jamie Foxx. Yeah, Eminem, Jamie Foxx was cloned.
2: You?
1: It can't be that many clones walking around here.
0: There's a lot of clones. Cloning is real.
1: Refuse to believe it.
0: All right, listen, coming up, we got the five things you need to know to start your day next. It's Dee Dee in the morning.
3: I'm Bree Wood with BIN News Now. South Carolina's Joint Base Charleston has been renamed Joint Base Lindsey Graham in honor of the late U.S. Senator. Secretary of the Treasury Scott Bessent shared a few words.
4: From today forward, these planes will have Joint Base Graham on their tail.
3: Leaders praised Graham's decades of public service during a dedication ceremony on Monday. Former NFL star and broadcaster Marcellus Wiley will not face criminal charges in a Florida domestic violence case. Prosecutors cited a lack of corroborating evidence, though Wiley's divorce and custody dispute with his estranged wife remains ongoing in California. And former President Barack Obama is launching a new Audible podcast called A Great Book with Barack Obama. The series will spotlight six books that help shape his worldview, featuring works from celebrated authors, including Toni Morrison and James Baldwin. Get BIN News Now on demand 24/7 on the iHeartRadio app.
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0: morning.
1: Welcome to the show. It's Didi in the morning. It is Wednesday, August 12th, 2026. We're all here. There is Trey G. And also comedian J.J. Williamson.
2: Good morning.
1: Let's get right to the five things you need to know to start today.
3: Number one. The five things you need to know right now on Didi in the morning.
1: All right, so today we're here, right? We are here. Everybody, we firmly planted on the ground?
4: I think so.
1: Okay. Y'all have heard the rumors, right? That Earth was going to lose gravity today?
4: I ain't heard it.
1: You haven't? Yeah. There's a viral rumor. It's been going around for months. I promise you, I saw this about 6 months ago. And they claim that we're going to lose gravity for 7 seconds today. Something like that.
4: Oh, there you go. I don't think that's scientifically how that works. Yeah.
1: Now, according to NASA has released and said, no, Earth will not lose gravity. The viral internet rumor claiming that gravity will switch off for 7 seconds is completely false, is what NASA is saying. But today was supposed to be the day.
4: Yeah, they're gonna start making people have a subscription to log onto the internet.
1: Yeah, they are. We're going to have to. We have to pay for it and get approved.
4: That's crazy.
1: By the way, the other thing we got to talk about this morning, did you guys see this? Now they're saying the United States, it broke a record. The U.S. broke a record. Hottest month ever. That's what they said.
4: July, right?
1: July, the hottest month ever.
4: Ever in the
1: United States. They said our average temperature was 76 degrees, almost 77 degrees all over the United States.
4: That's not great.
1: July.
4: That is not great. Yeah. We're getting hotter and hotter each year. That's not okay, bro.
1: Yep.
2: That's crazy. Well, ladies and gentlemen, let's talk about the NBA. Let's talk about your main man, LeBron James.
5: LeBron James.
2: Everybody know he's signed with the 76ers, so he's going to be in Philly. Now, you would think all the Philly fans are excited and motivated and know they could have the king before he retire. Well, there was a painting on side of a building that got vandalized with LeBron James.
1: Wow.
2: They already vandalized it. Yeah, in Philly. So, you know, all the fans are not excited about him being there. Uh-huh. They vandalized the painting on the wall, and they, this is what they put in there. Ain't no party like a Diddy party over the painting on side of the wall.
4: What?
2: So I guess everybody's not that excited about LeBron being in Philly.
4: That's fine.
2: That's crazy.
1: You know what, Philly? When that man start making y'all win, I don't want to hear y'all say a word.
2: Not nothing.
1: Don't you say nothing now.
4: Turn in whoever vandalized that mural.
2: Yeah.
4: Man. Turn him in when he start bringing championships to the city.
1: But there ain't no party like a Diddy party.
2: Hey, it might cost you some time in jail, but damn it, you gonna kick it.
1: Ain't no party like a Diddy party.
4: Can we talk about Beyonce real quick? Beyonce got some bad news, man. They say she's being sued, allegedly over unauthorized use of a sample in one of her songs off of the Renaissance album, they say. The song is called Alien Superstar, and there's a company by the name of High Rose Enterprises. There's a producer. His name is Shuji High Rose. He actually sued Beyonce, or is suing Beyonce, over the Alien Superstar song because in the intro, he says she used his sample without his permission.
2: Oh, dang.
4: So now he want that bread from old Beyonce.
1: He want that bread.
2: That bread
4: from B.
2: I like that old bread.
4: Bread from B.
1: All right, listen. There you go. Those right there are your five, everybody. Those are the five things you need to know this morning on this Wednesday, August 12th. That's what you need to know. It's 2026. Now,
4: come on.
1: We got cash for you. 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It's a great exchange. 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Talk to Didi.
2: That's 833-825-5233.
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0: Jump 1045.
1: What?

0: Good morning. It's Dee Dee in the morning. We're about to play our $1,000 minute game. Now, before we get into it, let me ask you a question. Trey, JJ, here's what they're now saying. Almost 70% of us say we won't vote for a politician if he doesn't like this. What do you think it is? If a politician doesn't like this, they say almost 70% of people would not vote for him. And it makes me realize what's wrong with this country now. If this is what our voting is reduced to. Wait till I tell you what it is.
1: If you don't like minorities, we won't vote.
2: I'll just show.
0: Hold on a second.
1: I was about to say black. Hey, but I'm a minority.
0: Sorry, in this country, you get elected.
1: You get elected, right?
2: Oh, damn.
0: It already happened. Shouts out to your president. That happens.
1: Yeah.
0: You don't like minorities? America goes, we're electing you.
1: Shut up.
0: You don't like immigrants?
1: Get my vote.
0: Yeah, you don't like immigrants, Americans. We elect you.
1: Cut it out. Hopefully we done learned our lesson,
0: but I don't think so. You know, a fair, equal playing field, diversity, equity, and inclusion? We'll elect you.
1: Right.
0: That's what America has shown us. They all
1: shut
0: elect
1: up.
0: You. No, here's what they're saying. Almost 70% of us say we won't vote for a politician who doesn't like pets. Come on.
1: Yeah, my granny used to say, I don't like nothing in my house that don't work. So.
0: Okay. Damn.
1: Yeah, that's what she used to say.
0: But pets.
1: I don't know about that one.
0: The fact that they saying that you won't vote because somebody don't like pets. They're not worried about policy whatsoever. We just worried about, okay. This is why we in the trouble we're in. America, pay attention now when
3: it comes
0: to voting.
3: Time to boss up with a bag. You got the answers. We got that bread. $1,000 all for you with the $1,000 mini game. Exclusively on Dee Dee in the Morning.
0: Hey, is this Tora?
4: Yes, it is.
0: Hey, Tora. Love it.
2: I like it. How you doing this morning?
4: I'm doing fine.
2: You sound a little hesitant, man. What, you getting out work? You on your way?
4: No, I'm taking my grandkids to school.
2: Mm-hmm. Oh, is this their first day?
4: Yes, it is.
2: They got them new outfits on?
4: And you better know it.
2: You bought them?
4: No, they mama did.
2: Oh, okay.
0: So, Tora, how many grandkids you got?
4: I got seven in all, but I live with three of them.
0: Okay, how old are the three you live with?
4: 11, 10, 7. Oh, and then I got a 6-month-old grandson.
0: Oh,
4: okay. 8-month-old grandson.
0: How many kids you got total? You have?
4: I got three kids total.
0: And they procreated.
4: All of them grown.
0: Yeah.
1: Dang.
0: Yeah,
1: that's
0: nice.
1: Good. They be getting on your nerves. I know it.
0: All right.
4: Yeah, they do.
0: Well, listen.
4: Absolutely, they do.
0: All right. Hey, Tora, by the way. That's Trey G.
1: There you go. Here you go, right here.
4: Supposed to be giving me them zoo tickets, and I never got them.
1: Okay. Well, we're going to give you $1,000 this time around. We're going to see if we can get that. Put that in your pocket.
4: Okay, we're going to see what let's see what it do.
0: All right,
1: let's
0: spin
1: see
0: the wheel.
1: What
0: here
1: it
0: we
1: do.
0: Go.
5: DJ. JJ from the SIP.
2: Trey G. Trey G.
1: $10
5: bonus.
1: There you go. All right, now, even if we don't give you this $1,000, we still going to give you enough to afford them zoo tickets. See if you want to.
2: Yeah.
1: All right?
4: Okay.
1: I'm going to read you the 10 questions. If you don't know the answer, Miss T, what you going to say?
4: Pass.
1: That's right. And we're going to spin the block, answer it again, and we got to go fast. That sound like a plan?
4: Yes, it is.
1: Well, let's get zoo it. You hear me? First question. What was the first job you ever had?
4: Amazon.
1: If you could have any job in the world, what would it be? What is the largest island in the world?
4: Oh, Lord, pass.
1: What female boxer calls themselves the GOAT?
4: Clarissa.
1: I'll take it. Yeah, I'll take that. What was LeBron's last year he played for the Cleveland Cavaliers?
4: Oh, Lord, let's see. 2000, 2001, 2003.
1: You way out.
4: Okay, pass.
1: What is the only letter that doesn't appear in any name of any U.S. state? The only letter.
4: Pass.
1: Oh, God. What NFL team won the Super Bowl last year?
4: Oh, pass.
1: What movie quote is this from? You is kind, you is smart, you is important.
4: Oh, Lord, you should have been on here helping me. Pass.
1: What was the fifth question that I asked you? Number five.
4: What was the largest profit in
1: Spell the word.
0: Tora, you got two out of nine.
1: Two out of nine.
0: I know her. She laughed, too. I love it. She got a good one. She's like, I don't care. All right, listen.
4: Yeah, because I listen to y'all every morning. I be talking about the people, how they need to pass, and look at me. I wasn't even ready for this.
0: Yeah, that's all okay. Right. All right. Here, when I tell you the answer, you're going to be like, wow. Okay. If you could have any job in the world, what would it be? You were like, pass.
2: I was like, damn. You don't even know what you want to do with your life?
0: I mean, why not a gambler, maybe? You could have been a professional gambler.
1: A zoologist,
0: an actress. That's here all right, we go. Too. Here's what you missed this one. What is the largest island in the world? Greenland. Mm. You missed. What was LeBron's last year he played for the Cleveland Cavaliers? 2017-2018 year. Mm. What is the only letter that doesn't appear in any name of any U.S. state? Q.
1: Mm-hmm.
0: The letter Q. NFL team won the Super Bowl last year. Seattle Seahawks.
1: Yep.
0: The quote, "You is kind, you is smart, you is important," is from The Help with Octavia Spencer. And then the fifth question was, what was LeBron's last year he played for Cleveland Cavs? You got 2 out of 10. You're going to get 10, or 2 out of 9. You're going to get $10 every correct answer. We added up as $20. You spun the wheel, got an extra 10. That's $30. Well, damn. You know what?
2: Yeah,
0: you
2: didn't can't do that.
0: We can't let you leave here with less than $50, okay?
2: There you
0: $50.
2: Go.
0: $50.
2: All right, Miss T.
0: $50 coming to you. Why don't you tell everybody the show that gave you a shot at $1,000?
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1: All right, everybody. This right here is Ashley. Hey, Ashley.
2: Hi.
1: All right. So you hit us up and you said you were going to make somebody mad. Who are you going to make mad?
2: My grandma.
1: Oh, your grandmama. What you going to tell her?
2: I am going to tell her that my old boss is blaming me for a missing fax machine.
1: Okay. Well, here we go. Let's call her.
3: What?
2: Grandma, Deanna's calling me, and she's blaming me for some damn fax machine that's missing, and she's saying that I stole it. And she said that she's about to kick my ass for a missing fax machine until I give it back to her. I don't have it.
3: She's stupid, bitch.
2: She's calling me on the other line, Grandma. I'm about to put her on three-way with you.
3: Put her ass.
1: Yes. Ashley, this is Deanna, and I'm going to tell you right now, you better hurry up and bring the f***ing fax machine back here, or I am going to beat your ass. You hear me?
3: Who? You do not know if she has it or not.
1: Hold on a second. Ashley, who the f*** is that?
3: I'm her grandma. That's who the f*** I am.
1: Put your f***ing teeth in, ma'am. I can't f***ing hear you.
3: Yeah. And something happens to my granddaughter, you're going to be starved.
1: What are you going to do?
3: Well, I'm going to call the cops on your ass.
1: Oh, I'm going to call the cops on your ass because I know that you have that fax machine stuck up your fat ass.
3: Yeah, that's your f***ing fat ass.
2: Grandma, tell her what you have waiting for her.
3: I got a big old f***ing jalapeno almost stuck up your ass.
4: That's it.
1: Okay. Hold on. Okay. Hold on a second. That's Grandma, it. You want a man minute?
5: Yeah.
3: Oh, my God. I'll kick your ass.
1: Y'all give it up for Ashley and her grandmama.
5: Yeah.
0: 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Tell us how at DDMakesMeLaugh.com.
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0: laughs.
1: The most laughs. 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
2: Good morning. Hi. Welcome to the show. It's DD in the Morning. We're here, aren't we? Yes, we are.
3: Where you can't win for losing.
2: Well, I know that's right, Trey. It's Trey G over there, the voice you hear, also comedian J.J. Williamson.
3: Hop, hop.
2: Let's get right into the hot topics, everyone. One of the reasons why is because, did you see what happened with one of the Real Housewives of Atlanta's ex-husband? Did y'all hear what this man has asked his ex-wife to do? This is when the ex has got to stop playing. Let's get into it.
1: Dropping more gossip with Hot Topics.
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2: First, we got to talk about TikTok. TikTok now facing a new lawsuit over the fact that it's addictive. Take a listen.
5: TikTok is facing another lawsuit, this time from Pennsylvania. The state attorney general accuses the platform of failing to protect young people from becoming addicted to the app and claims TikTok is marketing itself to teens despite adult content. TikTok says the lawsuit relies on misleading claims and ignores the safety measures the company has implemented.
2: What are the safety measures? You get to allow who you want to follow?
3: I think you have to be a certain age. No. Like, you technically, you're supposed to be a certain age in order to create a TikTok. Oh. But don't nobody follow their rules.
2: Yeah, okay. That's the only rule they got?
3: Nah, I'm sure they got other rules. No yeah. hate speech. Yeah. All of that type of stuff.
2: Oh, you mean
3: there.
2: That little fine print?
3: You obviously ain't read your guidelines.
2: Yeah. I was going to say, you mean the fine print that none of us read?
3: Yeah, exactly.
2: We don't ever read the fine print.
4: Exactly. They did like them instructions come in the box. I ain't looking at this.
3: She just hit accept.
2: And going on. I need to be careful. We watch Black Mirror, right? Anybody watch that?
3: Yeah.
2: Everything that Black Mirror talked about is coming true today.
3: What you allowing, right?
2: Yeah, for real. So tell us, let's talk about the Real Housewives of Atlanta. What's his name? Peter Thomas, who's married to Cynthia Bailey, right?
3: Yeah. He's talking about basically before he went to prison, he actually asked Cynthia to purchase a home that he kind of already was in the process of owning. Well, Cynthia said she would do it, but then she reneged.
6: Company that it was under, I wanted to secure it because I'm going away. And I said, if I go away for a year, at least a year, 14, 15 months, I want to come back to my home. All right. So I needed to make a payment, okay, to just pay it off. Okay. So I said, Cynthia, you know, I need you to write this check. As a matter of fact, Cynthia, I need you to buy this townhouse from me. All right. Under your company name. Okay. I'm gone. Okay. Could rent it out, Airbnb it, whatever. Because I have $350,000 equity into this place. Mm-hmm. Okay, I don't want to lose that money. Okay? All right? And if you can't Airbnb it or for whatever reason, you could sell it. It's under your company name. Okay? But at least I know there's a chance of me having my home when I get back out. And we met at a restaurant in the Loop. And she agreed. And I talked to my banker, which I introduced her to, which is now her banker.
2: Okay, Peter. Hey, Peter. How long is it going to take you to tell us this story?
4: For real.
2: How long is it going to take?
3: Basically, the gist of the story is...
2: Yeah, give me, summarize this thing.
3: Yes. He asked her to buy the house. She said she would. Then when he spun the block after he was locked up, he wasn't at summer camp. He made it seem like...
2: When he said, I'm going away?
3: Right. He made it seem like he was at summer camp or a math camp or something like that. No, he went to jail.
2: Yeah.
3: He asked her to buy the house, and she was like, nah, I feel pressured at this point, so I don't want to do it.
4: Whoever was behind Peter on the phone, I know he said, phone check! Time to get off, dude.
2: Damn it, Peter.
3: Shut up.
2: Peter, that was a long-ass time. I ain't got time for it.
4: Yeah, I would renege, too. You know I don't want it.
2: Yeah, right. You take too long to explain it.
4: For real.
2: It does sound like no wonder you're going to jail.
3: Yeah,
2: you go always trying to finesse somebody.
4: Yeah, buddy. That's why.
2: Hey, Tiffany Haddish, let's talk about her.
4: Lord have mercy. My fellow comedian, Tiffany Haddish, you know, a couple months back, she got pulled over for a DUI. Mm-hmm. Got pulled over, man. You know, they prolonged the case when she finally went to court, virtual court, and it's finally over.
7: Have negotiated on your behalf.
8: I would like to fuss a little bit, but in order to get out of nowhere, because it's been 4 years, and I'd love to take my hair off, I'm going to go ahead and just agree.
7: All right. I'm going to sign the plea statement, and I'm going to incorporate it into the record. According to that plea statement, it's my understanding that you are going to plead guilty to count one, driving under the influence of less safe alcohol, and the other charge are going to be dropped. Is that your understanding, Ms. Hatch?
8: Yes.
7: Do you need more time to talk to Mr. Feinlein or Ms. Goldberg?
8: I want to talk to you, but here we talk. And again.
7: Do you need more time to talk to Mr. Feynman and Ms. Goldberg?
8: No.
7: Are you
8: prepared? That's too expensive. I've already spent so much on this case. It's been 4 years.
7: Are you prepared?
8: Let's just move forward. Unless you like me, and then I don't mind hanging out some more.
3: Nah, just gonna get it over with, baby.
4: Yeah, get it over with. She also said, you know, you ain't gonna see me no more.
3: I hope not, especially for not real. For that reason.
4: Yeah.
3: Good.
4: Yeah. It's over for her, I think.
2: Let's see. Let's hope, right?
4: Yeah.
2: All right, those are your hot topics. Now, coming up next hour, JJ from The Sip has another edition of Oh, That's What We Doing?
4: Oh, okay.
2: That's the title.
3: Yeah.
2: That is the title.
4: It make you want to go see it, don't it?
2: Yeah, right. Yeah. That's what we doing.
4: Oh, okay.
2: That's on the way in $1,000, all right? It's Dee Dee in the morning.

0: This Wednesday, August 12th, looking for Trey G right now to find out what's trending with Trey.
1: Hey, so the Powerball is what's trending. At this point, they say it done hit to $1 billion.
2: What? Come on now.
1: $1 billion Powerball. This is the eighth largest Powerball in the game's history. Hmm. So you can get about $433.1 million if you were to win the Powerball. I think at this point, y'all, we should just go on in and have an office pool.
0: Yeah, let's do it.
1: Yeah. I got 10 on it.
0: Do we need cash? Because if it's cash, I ain't got nothing.
1: Which is Zales.
3: Well, hey, well, no, we don't trust no Zales. We don't trust Zales. No, hell no. It'd be a whole nother football season before we get out.
1: Shut up.
0: All right, listen. Coming up next hour, JJ from the Civ has an edition of, oh, that's what we doing.
1: Okay.
0: Plus, we got $1,000. Play our $1,000 minute game. 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
0: It's Dee Dee in the morning.
4: I'm Bree Wood with BIN News Now. South Carolina's Joint Base Charleston has been renamed Joint Base Lindsey Graham in honor of the late U.S. Senator. Secretary of the Treasury Scott Bessent shared a few words.
5: From today forward, these planes will have Joint Base Graham on their tail.
4: Leaders praised Graham's decades of public service during a dedication ceremony on Monday. Former NFL star and broadcaster Marcellus Wiley will not face criminal charges in a Florida domestic violence case. Prosecutors cited a lack of corroborating evidence, though Wiley's divorce and custody dispute with his estranged wife remains ongoing in California. And former President Barack Obama is launching a new Audible podcast called A Great Book with Barack Obama. The series will spotlight six books that helped shape his worldview, featuring works from celebrated authors including Toni Morrison and James Baldwin. 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

0: Good morning. Hi, it's Didi in the morning, guys. JJ wants to talk to us about something. And what is it, JJ?
1: Man, you know, I love waking up early in the morning, coming to work with my amazing team.
2: Yes, yes. Sir.
1: And, you know, it's sometime, man, you know, I just be in the mood, be like, man, you know, that's what we doing?
2: Oh, okay.
1: That's what we doing. Oh, okay. Because we always be in some situations, man, that really make you say, that's what we doing.
3: Come on.
1: Oh, okay.
3: Yes, sir.
1: Here's one right here. You ever be at a restaurant, man, and you order some food, and then the waitress, you ask the waitress, can I get a little extra sauce, or can you take my food back and cook it a little longer?
3: Yeah.
1: Man, you ask them to do that, man, but they take their time bringing it back.
3: Oh, God.
1: You see them ripping and running, man, and you looking at them like, when you gonna bring my food back?
3: Right.
1: But they still not paying attention to you.
2: Mm-hmm.
1: Oh, that's what we doing?
2: Oh, okay.
1: That's what we doing. Oh, okay.
0: Hey, JJ,
1: what?
0: Hold on a second. You say you see them ripping and running.
1: Uh-oh. Ripping and running.
0: That sound like that's hard to do.
1: That's hard to do.
0: My mother used to say that. You ripping and running these streets.
3: Yeah.
1: You ripping and running. It takes a lot to rip and run.
3: Uh-huh. That's because they back there kicking your steak around like a hockey puck.
1: I'll tell you.
3: Man, that's the reason why.
1: Man, they brought my steak back. It said Outback.
3: No, it said Timberland.
1: Timberland. Right.
3: AF1.
1: Yeah. So now you gonna see why your tip is so damn low. That's what we doing.
0: Oh, okay.
1: Here you go. Now you tell your young adult child, please put the dishes in the dishwasher. I don't want you to wash them. Put them in the dishwasher and cut them on. I want this kitchen clean when I come back.
3: Yo.
1: You come back, they still on the couch and them dishes still in the sink.
3: Oh, God.
1: Oh, that's what we doing?
2: Okay.
1: You ain't gonna clean the kitchen. All right, I got something for you later on.
3: Yo.
1: Then later on, you gonna ask for the car? No, you ain't getting it. Matter of fact, the car and the dishwasher.
3: Shut up.
1: The car and the dishwasher. Damn it, since you ain't want to put them dishes in the dishwasher.
3: Petty.
1: Man, come on. Now, you know, you be in a relationship, man, and when y'all be posting each other and everything, be posting, and you always hitting the like button. You always comment. But now y'all in a disagreement.
2: Mm-hmm.
1: Now, all of a sudden, your significant other ain't hit the like button.
2: Mm.
1: They not commenting on your post no more.
3: That is
1: and you know they see it.
3: Yeah.
1: Oh, that's what we doing?
2: Oh, okay.
1: Oh, now since you mad, now you not supporting, you know, what I'm putting online.
3: Right.
1: You been hitting the like button. You been making comments and giving me hearts all day, smiley face. Now you pissed. Now you not hitting the like button. Oh, okay. That's what we doing. Oh, okay. That's what we doing. Here we go right here. Hey, man, you been trying to get some. I love when you look at me.
0: When I'm looking at you, I'm trying to hear.
1: Yeah, trying to.
0: I hear a word stuck in your throat right now.
1: Boy.
0: There's a word stuck.
3: Man. It gargled a little bit.
1: I'll tell you. Yeah. Right now, I got the Soul Train music. I mean, Scrabble Board right now.
0: Yeah, in my mouth. This word is coming out.
1: I hear you're on a date.
0: Uh-huh.
1: And you, your significant other be asking for all this damn food.
3: Oh, no.
1: But then she wants some dessert.
3: No.
1: But you tell her no. Mm-hmm. In the back of her mind, say, oh, that's what we doing?
0: Oh, okay.
1: You can't buy no dessert. It's that tight in your pocket?
3: Facts.
1: Okay. That's what we're doing? Oh, okay. Let's see if you come over later on.
3: Yeah, we got dessert at the house.
1: Yeah.
3: I got some zebra cakes.
1: Now, one of them been bit.
3: Yeah.
1: But damn it, you can still eat it.
3: Yeah.
1: I bit it. Now, we've been kissing. I bit it. That's what we're doing?
2: Oh, okay.
1: That's what we're doing. Here we go right here. You know, somebody passed away, man, and you know, you're somebody, you know, very close to you, and you know, they ask you to be a pallbearer.
3: Mm. Okay.
1: But you get there and find out your name ain't on the obituary. That's what we doing?
3: Shut up.
1: Oh, okay.
0: Supposed to be serious about their obituary.
1: They be serious about that.
0: Just to look for their name.
1: Man, that's all you. Hey, you don't even look at the cover.
3: Stop.
1: You turn your page and say, man, if my name ain't on this list of this pallbearer, I'm going to be pissed.
3: Stop.
1: They left that name out. Oh, that's what we're doing? Oh, okay. Let's see who's going to carry his big ass up out here then.
3: Stop.
1: Let's see who's going to carry his big ass up out here. Matter of fact, I'm not even going to put my hazard lights on when we headed to the damn grave site. Yeah, that's what we're doing?
2: Oh, okay.
1: Like you said, we are so serious about that damn obituary. Ladies and gentlemen, man, I'll just be trying to come up with a couple of, that's what we're doing?
3: Yeah.
1: Oh, okay. Like, Didi be looking at me real crazy some morning, because every now and then I may be a little late.
4: Uh-huh.
1: She gonna look at me talking about, oh, that's what we doing?
2: Okay.
3: You know she feeling some kind of way too. That old neck get long.
1: Don't it? And it's already long.
3: Oh, that old neck get long.
1: That long. That thing get long.
3: My mama used to say that about my sister. That old neck get long.
1: Get long, boy.
3: That's how you know she mad.
1: She mad. Boy, that check should be short when she, that's what we
0: all
1: doing?
0: Right, you're definitely
1: okay.
0: Doing.
1: Stop. Oh, okay. Oh,
0: okay. Are okay. You done?
1: Yeah, I'm.
0: All right.
1: Damn.
0: Oh, okay.
1: Mm-mm. Okay. Okay, then.
0: Thank you, JJ. I appreciate it. It's Dee Dee in the morning.
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1: Okay. It's going down for all the ladies right now. Ladies, you need to turn your radio up, because this is going to be your song. You hear me? Yeah, this is your boy Lil Jon. Who else on this thing with me?

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2: Yeah, yeah, yeah.
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1: 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I didn't see it. 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

0: 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The Baker Boys are about to enter.
1: Hey! Welcome to the Baker Boys Show. Nick V and Eric V. Every day, we're going to sing a song. Sing along if you know the words.

0: Wednesday with the Baker Boys right here. Thank you for tuning in. Eric V and Nick V coming up in the Baker Buzz.
1: Well, you're not going to be hearing all of these amazing songs that are part of the Madden 27 soundtrack, Eric V.
0: Oh, I'm definitely not, because I can't play Madden or anything to do with Microsoft, and they're banned in my mind.
1: You mean they banned you?
0: I'm banning them.
1: You banned them back, huh?
0: Yes.
1: We'll tell you about the soundtrack coming up next, y'all.
2: Back to the music with those Baker Boys. 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
14: Yes.
13: If you get the early access, you pay a little more. You get to play it a couple days earlier. But I cannot play it because I was banned by AI.
14: What happened, Eric?
13: So I hate AI.
14: What did they do to you?
13: I'm not going to go there right now because nobody out there can help me, so it doesn't matter.
14: So the Madden football video game franchise, known for leaning into heavy hip-hop in recent years, but guess what? The soundtrack is becoming a little bit more inclusive.
13: Mm-hmm.
14: This season, Madden 27 came out the other day for early adapters, and the music you'll be hearing covers country, pop, rock, classic rock, and hip-hop. What do you think about this?
13: I don't think anything about it because as soon as I get the Madden game, I turn off all the sound.
14: Oh, you do?
13: I turn off all the songs. There's no songs on there that I want to hear,
14: okay.
13: So I just turn them off.
14: So in the pop world, you're going to hear Kelly Clarkson, Paramore, Gnarls Barkley, Bad Bunny, country, Ella Langley. You said you love her.
13: Ella Langley.
14: With that
13: nice
14: one song, anyways.
13: Yeah.
14: Red Clay Strays and Luke Combs. For the rock side, Lamb of God, Audio Slave, The White Stripes, The White Zombie. Wait a minute. Rock, White Stripes, and White Zombies. No black zombies, no black. Yeah, you know what I'm saying.
13: Yeah.
14: And The Killers, classic rock, Styx, The Who, Metallica, Motorhead, and Ozzy Osbourne, Motley Crue as well. And finally, rap for the soundtrack is going to be held by Lil Wayne, Trick Daddy, Warren G,
13: yeah,
14: Nipsey Hussle, and Wiz Khalifa.
13: Good for Warren G.
14: Yeah, I'm not mad at him. And there's your Baker Buzz.

0: What's up, y'all? It's a wonderful Wednesday. We are the Baker Boys.
1: Now, in order to have a successful marriage or partnership, they need to be a little, you know, supportive, right?
0: Oh, yeah, definitely.
1: So we're going to talk about behaviors in couples who respect each other that lead to success.
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2: All right, if you are in a relationship, whether it's a business or whether it's a personal, like a love life.
3: Now, let's talk about personal here, Nick, because personal. You are in a business with your wife.
2: Yes.
3: You guys sell candles. You go out to farmers markets.
2: Yes.
3: How important is it for you to be supportive for her?
2: It's extremely important.
3: Right?
2: We're trying to start something from scratch.
3: Yeah.
2: From ground zero. Just doesn't happen on its own. It takes a lot of hard work, a lot of sweat, time, effort, commitment.
3: Yep.
2: And the ability to take one on the chin from day to day.
3: Yeah.
2: Sometimes.
3: So experts agree that respect is the key to success when you're in a partnership, if you're in business or whatever it is. I think in general, in a relationship.
2: Oh, yeah.
3: So here we go. Here's some tips. They always assume the best, okay? So you need them to be encouraging as well.
2: Yeah.
3: All right? They never keep score. So you don't throw something in somebody else's face.
2: Yeah, remember last time I did this for you?
3: Right. They unplug to make time for connection. It's not always about work, right?
2: Totally.
3: They don't go to bed angry, but they also don't force a resolution. So
2: okay.
3: These are some tips to lead to success as a couple.

I never chase a b. I'm here to bang that gangster to the apocalypse. We call it stress, some of y'all call it chocolate. Return of the top dog, it ain't no stopping this. Whatever the case, I ain't trying to catch it. Lay low, blow big dope and slang records. Unseen but well heard, do not disturb. The only reason you alive, cause I ain't sent a word. I flip faster than birds, Snoop Dogg will emerge from the smoke and go low. You shouldn't provoke, I bring the worst from the LBC. Smash, mother thinking they gon' smash on me. Snoop and Dre give a f*** about what

0: We are the Baker Boys on this wonderful Wednesday, y'all.
1: Now, Nick V, there's a lot of rideshare companies out there. There's Lyft, there's Uber, but there's the one that I will not get in. It's called Waymo.
0: Waymo.
1: I don't trust them.
0: Nope.
1: And here's another reason why. Waymo Taxi drives through a active crime scene.
0: Oh, crime scene? Yeah. That's what we used to do as kids with mom.

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11: Boy.
12: So apparently mom was the original Waymo. Back in the day, let me just explain. Our mother is a ambulance chaser. If there's action going on, whether there's a fire,
13: she would, she would turn around and go follow, see what's going on.
12: She wants to know where the
13: action. She wanted to know.
12: So she was the original Waymo.
13: Yeah, so self-driving cars still have a way to go to achieve perfection. In London, a case was made when a Waymo vehicle ignored police tape that marked off an active crime scene and drove straight through it. While investigating a double stabbing, police also ended up having to contend with an autonomous vehicle that came to a stop after the officers got in its way with squad cars and chirped to make its presence known.
12: Well, so they need their own clicker to turn it off, you know? The cops deserve to have their own override system for these cars that are self-driving.
13: Yeah, and I've seen these videos where people will get stuck in a turnabout, you know, where it's just a circle.
12: They can't get out.
13: And they won't go anywhere. They're just stuck in there.
12: So there's no Waymos in China or India
13: because
12: that traffic is crazy out there.
13: I mean, yeah, I just don't trust Waymos out there at all, and this is another reason why I will not get in a Waymo.

0: let's take it back in time, back to the 1800s.
1: I had no idea that Guinness is that old. So apparently a bottle of Guinness from 1864 was discovered in a shipwreck.
0: Oh.
1: I wonder if they opened it.

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5: All right, so a bottle of Guinness. I'm assuming it's Guinness Stout.
6: Yes.
5: Which is a beer, if I'm not mistaken.
6: Mm-hmm.
5: Basically, a diver recently found a 162-year-old bottle of Guinness in a shipwreck off of England's coast.
6: Mm-hmm.
5: And the booze may be drinkable, apparently. Stefan Panis, an underwater photographer from Belgium, was exploring the shipwreck last year when he surfaced with an intact bottle. Imagine that. Would you drink? I mean, you ain't drinking anything. But anybody in the chat, would you drink a bottle of Guinness Stout that is 162 years old?
6: It's probably got some ocean virus that can't be cured.
5: I wouldn't
6: do it.
5: It was labeled Guinness and the Boer year of 1864 as well. Now, Belgian scientists are going to try to recreate the brew. What? Which was stored inside, upside down, and may be entirely drinkable because of that.
6: I mean, it's got to be worth some money, though.
5: Oh, yeah.
6: Honestly. I put it in an auction somewhere.
5: You'd rather sell it than drink it, right?
6: Yeah, I definitely got to sell it.

0: What's brown, round, and likes to get down? Yes, the Baker Boys.
1: Hey, welcome to the Baker Boys Show. Nick P and Eric P. Every day, we're going to sing a song. Sing along if you know the words.

0: the Bagel Boys, Nick V and Eric V on a wonderful Wednesday. It looks like we have another clone on the scene.
1: Well, he's denying it. Usher denies rumor that he used a clone at a concert for the R&B tour.
0: Did you see the concert?
1: I did not see it. No.
0: We know somebody who's working on the concert.
1: Yeah.
0: Should we make a phone call?
1: We can make a phone call if you really want to.
0: I don't want to bother him. I don't want to bother him with this on tour right now. Anyway, Nick V and Eric V, Bagel Boys, Bagel Buzz coming up next.
2: Back to the music with those Bagel Boys. Bagel Boys.

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12: We specifically said no camera.
13: Now, why are people in New York City that went to the concert to go see Usher and Chris Brown saying that he was fake? It was a clone. It wasn't the real Usher, apparently.
14: Well, maybe the dance moves or something wasn't the same.
13: Maybe he was drinking Guinness Stout.
14: So
13: he was a little drunk.
14: Usher has denied the viral claims that he used a clone during the first night of the R&B tour at New Jersey's MetLife Stadium on Friday. Fans became suspicious after videos showed Usher singing and dancing to Caught Up and Bad Girl with facial features and body language that, to them, seemed different from the artist.
13: Okay, so we've seen Usher dance. We know his dance moves.
14: Right.
13: We know his style. He's smooth. He's on point.
14: Yeah.
13: But apparently this guy was not the same Usher. He wasn't doing the same dance moves, or he messed up the choreography.
14: Yeah. Others claim that the performer appeared to be missing Usher's unique hand tattoos as well.
13: That's
14: a dead giveaway.
13: Yeah.
14: When you got to clone somebody, you got to clone somebody right.
13: Right.
14: Right. Usher laughed off the rumors on Instagram, writing, "Y'all funny. Clone? They can't clone this."
13: Oh boy.
14: There he goes.
13: The clone is the one saying this.
14: Oh man.
13: Adding that AI ain't even that advanced, firmly denying that anyone took his place on stage. Do you think this is actually possible?
14: I mean, yeah, of course. I think it's they can clone anybody if they really want to.
13: I don't know. Sounds dangerous, ladies and gentlemen. We'll find out if this is the real Usher or not. Get his DNA.

0: Baker Boys on a wonderful Wednesday.
1: I got a question for you, Eric V.
0: What's that?
1: You're a fisherman. You've fished before.
0: Yeah, I have.
1: Now, if
0: I stopped fishing, though.
1: If you had a special watering hole or fishing spot that you go to and you find somebody else fishing in that spot, do you think you own that spot?
0: Yeah, I'd be like, what are you doing here?
1: It's the ocean. Nobody owns the ocean.
0: Okay, if it was the ocean, I can't do anything. But if it's like a lake or like a little pond or some little
1: it's yours.
0: Hidden area, yeah, I would stake my claim.
1: We have a dummy of the day coming up here. A boater accused of cutting off a diver's air supply for being in his spot.
0: Damn.

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3: It's time for...
4: You are so dumb. You are really dumb.
5: It's time for your dummy of the day, y'all. Now, parking spots are very important to some people out there. To the point where this one guy decided he's going to cut off the air for a diver.
6: A diver, yeah. It's lobster diving season in Florida, apparently. And some people aren't playing. Michael Simpson is facing a charge of attempted murder.
5: Whoa.
6: After being accused of intentionally shutting off the air supply of a diver. Now, authorities say that the 51-year-old was miffed over people hunting crustaceans in his spot. The owner of the other boat dove into the water and rescued the diver, apparently, who could be seen tangled in his air hose and was gasping for air.
5: Oh my God, that's terrible.
6: The diver wasn't injured, thank God. He could have killed the dude, but Simpson later turned himself in but refused to speak to investigators.
5: Well, first of all, the guy don't own the spot. Like you said, it's in the ocean. No. It's like, you don't own it.
6: Right.
5: Like, that is not your property.
6: Yeah, show me the address of the coordination.
5: What's the zip code?
6: On your ID.
5: Yeah.
6: Or on your boat driver's license, bro.
5: What the hell, man?
6: There's your dummy of the day.